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1: Santina, you look amazing. Have you changed hairdresser?
2: Thank you, Claudia. You know, I feel amazing. I finally found a hairdresser who really understood what I wanted.
1: 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I can never find a hairdresser who actually listens.
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